0: rhythm of success. 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
1: Lights is blinding, girls need blinders, so they could step out of bounds quick. The sidelines is lined with

clear blue water. The sun was shining, calling me to come and see you. I touched your soft skin and you jumped in with your eyes closed and a smile upon your face. Você vem, cai. 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